0: bad, get it lit. Love it vibe, yeah. We the best. Give me the light, yeah. And we turn it up every time.
1: Every.
0: And we bust it up, watch it, I
1: watch it.
0: Ha!
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1: Yo, man.
2: Yo.
1: Open up, man.
2: What do you want, man?
1: My girl just caught me.
2: You made her catch you?
1: I don't know how I let this happen.
2: But who?
1: The girl next door, you know?
2: Man.
1: I don't know what to do.
2: Said it wasn't you.
1: Oh.

0: the woman could have? What would you like in a woman?
1: Kind and...
2: En Instagram.
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2: @ Mix Radio Cali. Mix Radio.